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1: 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I'm gonna die. Hello, we are BTS. You're listening to our single Swim on Energy Hit Music Only.

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